0: 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Hey guys, I'm Kygo.
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1: 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Radio Caprice. 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

0: 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He's choosing Texas, I can
1: 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Radio Kapris.
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0: 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Do you think we could lose control?
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